0: feeling heavy, but I still think of you with love. You really hurt me, but I'm nearly 30, and you know I'll never hold a grudge.
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1: Yes, Mphestas présente sur la planète
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1: reggae.
2: 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You don't know.
1: 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Queen Mphesta.
2: Yes, comment allez-vous tout le monde? Big up yourself. This is Jimmy Colosimo, live and direct. RGB Radio 99.2, 99.2. Rastafari live. Well, this one, what we gonna do? Did you ever? Come on, tell more travail. Chano, Rastafari.

Yeah. Did you ever hear cha-cha? Did you ever hear Rastafari talking? Chano. I said, Remington, I said, last you were heard. Did you ever help Jawel? Did you live to help Cha-Cha Earth? Help Earth to survive.

0: 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Big man Marcel, come.
1: Yes, place à Marcel Blood.
2: Mr. Aurel, RGB. Tell me who say, light up my seat, Eminem.